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8: 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Feel it. This is the beat.
9: Yo, bro. I think I had too much Hennessy, man. This Hennessy getting to me. I ain't gonna lie, I'm a little smashed. I'm a little dressed. But we in the club, man. Oh.

0: 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Like, I don't always keep the hammer next
1: like
0: to me.
1: I don't keep that.
0: Like, I ain't got a header to the left
1: like
0: of me.
1: I ain't got a header.
0: Like, we ain't in these streets more than sesame.
1: Ooh.
0: If that's your chick, then why she texting
1: Yo, why
0: me?
1: She texting?
0: Why she keep calling my phone, speaking sexually?
1: Ooh.
0: Every time I'm out, why she stressing
1: Yo, why
0: me?
1: She stressing?
0: You call her Stephanie?
1: Call her, huh?
0: I call her Heffany.

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Just be yourself. Focus on yourself. Big Saturday. It's the weekend vibes. 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

0: sexy right there. 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Wait. 2:53 in the PM. Oh yeah, it's the weekend vibes. How your vibes, Sep? Shout out my people out in the sun, in the sunshine. I thought it was gonna be raining or something serious today, but the sun is shining. The weather is sweet. All right, big up to all my carnival people. Everybody on the road today. 3 p.m. Just how much? Monster's Heart. 7 minutes away. They're starting at Arawaki, and they're gonna have carnival by the sea from Arawaki to Goodman's Bay. So if you're impatient, if you don't want to get held up, stay far from that Western Strip, that West Bay Street. Yeah, that could be blocker. All right, they're going from Arawaki to Goodman's Bay, having a rest stop, and coming back to Arawaki. I think they did this around COVID time, and I actually really like this route. It's simple, it's easy, and it's no hill to go up. On the regular route, you got that big hill coming off of Nassau Street down to Bay Street. It's just, yeah, that one is a little sticky still. But I do like this shorter route and looping back around. Carnival by the Sea definitely sounds dope. Big up to everybody. Get their costume and t-shirt pockets, whatever it be. Even if you just go out there to watch. I like to see events like this. And I've been enjoying my day watching all the vibes from the Labor Day Junk Canoe. You guys been showing out. I think Labor Day Junk Canoe. I don't want to get on a soapbox, but it got to be a way for, if we're not going to do the Dockheimer Carnival, I want to be in the Junk Canoe group. You know what I'm saying? I want to pay for one of them fresh t-shirt days I've worn. You know, the body t-shirt, them was mine. Socks is them, a crazy t-shirt. I want to buy a t-shirt package, bring my little cup, be with this. I want to be in the midst. The Soxes with Junk Canoe. You know that type of way? That's what I feel Bahamas Carnival was gonna be. But it is what it is. So whatever your flavor, if you're outside behind the truck or you was blowing on with the groups for Labor Day, for your style, your situation, set your vibe. Alright? Big things are going today. It's a big life. We coming back after this quick commercial break. It's 103.5. It's the beat, man. I'm here till 6 p.m. Enjoy your Saturday with me. Let's get it.
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0: pushing on the floor. Yo, listen to me. Frisco Kid right there said shit. Take my like Burger King drive thru. You know burgers today, man. It's all about pizza. Chili, get a chili in the building. We about to get into that mix. We brought to you by Marco's Pizza, right? We got to say that, but... Yeah, I can leave that. I can leave that right there. Shout out to Marco's Pizza. Go get ya. I think I got a New York style pizza, cause you know, eyes are smurfs, right? But wait, the next up, baby. Knicks looking good, and a no fan base can compare to that New York Knicks fan base. Oh my! All right, so we got the Knicks fans. I know about two real Knicks fans: my brother Dominic Stubbs and Anthony Theo Sands. Two Knicks I know, hook or crook. From way back when, they ain't with the bandwagon. And if y'all get the chip, this will be a dope one. Definitely more interesting finals than last year's finals. It was trash. Trash. All right, so Shay, go that way. We ain't want to see you in no finals, no way. All right? Fix up the West. Wemby! Come on, man. They did deal with, and I kind of relate to Wemby because I used to be tired though. But like, with great talents, great gifts, you got a downside. It's a balance in life, right, Chili?
1: Yeah, man, it's a balance.
0: But you can't do everything. You can't do everything.
1: Who tell you that?
0: We might get a DJ and thing, but like you can't dance like Juicy or anything. Like it's like
1: I can dance.
0: The good Lord can give everything.
1: Like I almost like Michael Jackson.
0: Right? Like Carl Anthony Towns. Tall, big man, you know, but
1: your voice squeaky though.
0: Little, you know? The Lord ain't give everything, nah. Anyway, quick commercial break. Getting into the mix. Big up to everybody who like the top in on the TikTok. So usually we don't be on TikTok on a Saturday, but the live in bond. Miraculously, the live in bond. It did well. Alright? We'll see.
1: All I can say is when we catch all Marcos.
0: Yeah.
1: Boy, when we catch all.
0: You can cheese them pizza.
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Jiggy. DJ Chilly in the building. Big up to everybody on the TikTok. Pineapple Alive from early. Big up to Mo. Big up to Shakira. Big up to Nestle. Big up to What's Up. That's what it's all about. And don't forget, hit the WhatsApp. Anything you want to do, man. Anybody celebrating? We got a lot of birthdays this week. A lot of celebrations as June been kicking off. Summer is hot. And summer been going up. All right? Let's get into it. WhatsApp line 323-77-75. All right? Let's go.

0: look, huh? This is my. Welcome to the city of gods. Pop was the king of New York. Now I'm the in charge.
1: New York.
0: Only the killers, the city is ours. Find out the odds when you pick them up.
1: New York.
0: My

0: on this Saturday. What it is? June the 6th. Everything turning up. June is kicking off nicely. Getting a little cloudy on the outside, but I don't see no rain out there. I don't think we can get too much sprinkling and all them stuff. I'm gonna check on my weather a little bit later. People, whatever you gotta do, no matter how bad it gets, you could heal, you can find your, you know, find your way forward, find yourself forward. You know, my brother, my family got into a big accident. I think on Thursday night, it was tragic, you know. And I tell him, I said, boy, things rough, but I flip a car before. Chili flip a car.
1: First of all, the guy ain't flipped. The guy lying on the side.
0: And he ain't flip all of it. And he ain't flip all of it. But you know what I'm saying? So, if you get in a little accident, you get a little, you know, chaotic, a little something happening. But you can get yourself together. I'm reading here, you got new pictures of Tiger Woods. Tiger Woods was in Europe after his chilief. He do the same thing you do.
1: But did that all, you know?
0: He do the same thing. I know this all from March. But he's coming home soon. You know, we love him here in the 242, especially the golfing community. He'll be back shortly, but he is all the way in Europe doing his rehab. It just made me think, it's like, wait, sometime you gotta get out the environment you're in to change your mind, to change your focus, and, you know, set your sights in a new situation. Sometimes where you be stressed or something happen, and it's like you in the same box where you was going the wrong way. Find a new box, find a new space, get out of your element a little bit, and reset your thing. You know? So, I get next one.
1: But you can do the thing what I do, because I feel like I tell you to do one.
0: Pick up to the Leverage family. I think they're in Andres.
1: Wait, you just have one job. No, you have one job. You have one job.
0: Andres, right?
1: Abaco. You have Abaco. One. No. You have one job, though. Man, you have one job.
0: I don't pick up Abaco no more. But
1: no, you have to do it again. Do it proper.
0: Big up to the Leverage family. Even though you're all from Abaco, I can big y'all up. Because you know where y'all are, Craig Cornish here walking.
1: That what?
0: Craig Cornish walking Abaco. No way.
1: Who was Craig Cornish? I said,
0: Craig Cornish. He's like an anti hero to me. He do some good. He do some bad, but that's a wild boy. Craig Connors is a wild boy, boy.
1: What it is, though?
0: You don't know Craig Connors?
1: No.
0: He's the MP for Abaco. And he get locks. I think he's the only MP with locks. And boy, still at the Craig Connors. Anyway, we coming back. And today I feel sometime. Oh, bigger Supreme. Sometimes, like I said, Chili, you see why? You say you gotta get out your element sometime, because today, this mix is brought to you by Domino's. New Parmesan stuffed crust, packed with melty, gooey Parmesan cheese on the inside, and finished with even more bold Parmesan flavor on the outside.
1: I mean,
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1: That'll be the place you never eat all the ass like that. Reading Domino's on.
0: Hey, listen, I out my element. I in a new... I in Europe. I in Exuma.
1: Mind you, I don't need to eat Domino's anyway, to be real. Right. I ain't gonna like...
0: Domino's is just real.
1: Domino's are my favorite now.
0: Domino's just more solid, man.
1: Yeah,
0: you know?
1: Domino's solid.
0: And like Domino's get the stuffed cheesy bread now.
1: Yeah.
0: Yeah, boy. So dumb nine. We coming back.
1: Hey, hold on, but
0: oh, you got a shout out?
1: No, I was gonna say like they need to give us like pizza or something.
0: No, Domino's could give us pizza.
1: I feel like Domino's wouldn't go back on their promise.
0: Like the other people, they
1: say they can bring your pizza.
0: Yeah,
1: and
0: they say
1: bring
0: they can
1: anything.
0: Bring your pizza on a Saturday, but. Anyway.
1: But Domino's, they do.
0: Domino's never lie to me.
1: No.
0: Like, any time I ever order Domino's.
1: Like, when I order Domino's and they be like 15 minutes, it's right. Be ready in 10.
0: It's be like 10 minutes, yeah.
1: So, like, I know, like, they don't be lying, but none of the stuff they be saying.
0: Pay Domino's.
1: Pick up Domino's,
0: .com. 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
1: That was solid.
0: It was good. 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
1: Feel it. Feel it. This is the beat.
0: I say it every time. Somebody, I hope you're fine. Yo, let me look at the weather right quick, all right? 84 degrees in the capital. We're going down to a low of 74 tonight. It's sunny conditions. I don't see no rain in the forecast, but looking like it's going to be a dry one. I see a little sprinkle forecasted around midnight. But wait, that's when you may need a little cool off anyway. All right, wind gusts up to 19 miles per hour. Wind at 14 miles per hour. Heading west like all them trucks. The Masqueraders, Mass Chaos, Epiphany. They headed west for Bahamas Carnival at sea. I know they can't hear me, but... keep shake up. I like the supporter. A nice little shake up. All right. Moderate UV index out there. Hopefully you got your sun protection on still. Sun setting around 7:57. All right. Next full moon in about 23 days. Illumination at 66%. Humidity at 70%. It's a beautiful day. So for my beautiful people. You right, yeah. Play this one for Lady JL for me.
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0: That went up very quick, man. 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She said that they was on the parade. 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
1: Every girl knew it.
0: Vashti was out and out. 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
0: Girls who pretty every day. 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
2: 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You love DJ Chili. You love 103.
0: Suspect for the good.
3: You fly out of
2: this awesome.
3: Dakana, Santo Domingo. 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
0: Full of
1: favors, boy.
0: Antigua, girl, Tiga. 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But Caribbean, girl, hang up your...
1: All this misses, amigo.
0: Manapria. Antigua, girl, Tiga.
1: All this misses on Sunday, waiting on Monday.
0: But Caribbean...
1: Don't forget, Firestorm, Monday, Tuesday, Wednesday, 6 p.m.
0: Happy.
1: JL.
0: Happy.
1: You all coming this live and you say hi to Cam.

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1: Chill, this a new generation. Talk to any young lady.
0: I'm a brother.
1: You better could travel.
0: She sure fi under.
1: They like travel now.
0: The best in the West Indies, where she have. The best in the West
1: Indies. Tell them if I travel too much, then.
0: She
1: think I could find somebody better than you?

0: chilly.
1: The vibes nice, but I like the weather right now.
2: You know I'm gap, like me. I know nobody can love it.
1: Chilly pull it up, boy. This song, this is coming just different. This song is making me want to go in my WhatsApp real quick. And just spin the block on something and say, I didn't talk to you right. Let me try to talk to you like this.
3: No.

0: Let me try again. You can't find nothing like me.
1: Skilly Bang, just have a little
2: vibe. A little vibe?
1: Yeah, when a girl in love.
2: You like Skilly Bang?
1: Yeah.
2: Why you say Skilly Bang right now?

0: She has thought much. She a plan. No gimmicks, we not deal with the
1: touch the road.
0: Yo, Chili, is it?
2: Look at the DJ Chili. Playing for the cutie pies right now. All the pretty girls pile up on the TikTok. Don't forget, if you ain't, what did they say? TikTok is follow. If you don't follow the TikTok, 103.5, The Beat, Bahamas. Make sure you follow the thing. And you set a bell on TikTok, you know it all.
3: You hey, your phone ringing, me. Like, you, like that's, you have that's headphones
2: my,
3: on, you
2: yeah,
3: see?
2: That's my phone ringing.
3: So it's like, I can hear it loud.
2: Yeah.
3: It's still ringing.
2: Yeah, I call him, man.
3: Anyway. Like, when you come to work, like, you need to put, like, your phone on silent, baby. Like, you put, like, put on do not disturb or something, like.
2: I can't hear nothing annoying.
3: Like, nobody will be calling the whole time, like, you know, the mix happening or whatever, cool. No, the second we go on break, your phone start ringing.
2: Yeah, soon as. I don't know why. I think that's just a universe thing. I think
3: but you realize that, though. Like,
2: but I think the universe is just let that happen in a certain type of way. And, like, they don't even know I on the radio. I think that's just how the universe is working. Like, the universe been doing some crazy stuff. Like, I've been looking at getting a bass guitar. I will learn how to play the bass. Because I just think, like, when I old, it could be cool still. Like, you need to have cool things to do when you're old. Because you can't do young people things when you're old still.
3: Yeah.
2: You know? Like, Drewski just put out a stick and skit.
3: I know exactly what skit you're talking
2: when
3: about.
2: The old dudes trying to still be YNs. I never was a YN. In school, I was the
3: you
2: top.
3: You used to go Aquinas. So
2: I was the like, top. Like, I was the top male student.
3: Yeah.
2: And I was, like, 7 overall in high school. Like, I was a smarty guy. I was a smart guy.
3: You were 7 overall.
2: Yeah, 7 overall.
3: You was
2: overall.
3: The top male student. So you're telling me it was 6 girls.
2: 6 girls. 6 girls. The valedictorian. Her name was Valderez. I think it was Valderez.
3: Think
2: Miller.
3: About it now. Our valedictorian and our salutatorian was girls, so I can't even, like, front about it.
2: And they like to say girls smarter than us, but school set up for, like, female temperaments. Sit down, do what you're told. Read a book.
3: I feel like a lot of times schools over here don't be low-key fair, you know. Yeah. I'll never get my commerce teacher give me an F.
2: Yeah.
3: But, like, you know how much F is job your average?
2: Yeah.
3: I can't believe it. Like, okay. You don't teach, but I never let that go. I flatty died? No, I ain't lie.
2: You flatty died?
3: Let me tell you why, bro. No, I legit was crazy, bro.
2: Shanta.
3: Like, the whole term.
2: Shanta.
3: The whole term. You hardly teach, bro.
2: Oh, my Lord.
3: The poor guy, they gum F. You know what's F? Like, I can see it's an E or D or something.
2: Yeah.
3: F?
2: Yeah.
3: Bro, that hurt my soul.
2: But, and that's the thing. In high school, you can't choose. At least in COB, if I see a teacher was doing fool, I was dropping that.
3: Exactly. Like, but in high school, babe, and it was an option, you know, but yeah. I was already so deep in the option, I couldn't switch options.
2: Because
3: then all our other options, like, it was like, the other options was like accounts and stuff like that. I only was gonna have to catch up.
2: But you get an F in commerce?
3: But that, let me tell what I'm trying to say is.
2: Mean, hold on, I just wanna say this. You can't even sell cup?
3: No, I know commerce is work. I know all the different branches of these stuff. I know commerce processing. But what I ain't get F in commerce because I ain't do the work.
2: Right.
3: I get an F because he like, man.
2: That's fair.
3: Like, you know, like, some people just say that. I'm genuinely serious, bro.
2: Yeah,
3: like,
2: no.
3: It was that deep.
2: I was in class with a boy who genuinely did like, man. Not even in a derogatory. He did like, man. And I was in radio production in UB. And, you know, I was the top don in radio. I was working in radio while I was in school. And my teacher, which he's a good mentor still, but I kind of don't forgive him for this one. But he say, if everybody got to contribute to this group work, or everybody get F. And I'm like, boy, I don't mind, even mind doing this boy work. This boy decide, I don't like my daddy. I don't like, you know, things was getting rough for him. He decide, boy, I just could fail out this semester. And I'm like, boy, I don't care what you do. I don't want to have to fail.
3: Because of you. But mind you, this might sound like exaggeration. There's only 4 people in my commerce class.
2: Yeah. Oh, my Lord.
3: So it's like, because nobody really was picking, I don't know, but nobody really was picking commerce as they option. We had 4 options to pick. I don't know why I picked commerce. Commerce was the only option I used to fail.
2: Because you want to do, like, be like a stockbroker and wear tight pants and stuff.
3: No, I think I did go in commerce because it's like, It was almost like...
2: You thought you was going to be a banker type
3: No, it wasn't even because of education, bro. It was because it was more so... I know, like, you don't do nothing in commerce, babe. Like, babe, like, commerce was one of them classes you used to pick commerce because it'd be like, babe, that's almost like a free period. When our boy got coming out, F, babe, I'll never forget that F, babe. Like, I'll never forget as long as I... Two things I ain't gonna ever get both my school experience. Me not being that boy, and me getting that F.
2: I don't think I ever get an F in high school.
3: Principal.
2: Anytime I get principal, like, though. I didn't get a D one time in high school, and everybody was like, the principal, the thing was like, we were going to.
3: A minor as a prefect, and then, you know, but that's like crazy, bro.
2: Yeah. You wasn't no prefect. Oh, yeah, you was a prefect.
3: So I got to be a boy.
2: No, you wasn't a prefect. But you was an ad boy. But that's like, that's some type of fuck with you and people that say, but you know, Chitty, I say, yeah, Chitty, cool. He was an ad boy, though. He's coming back. There's a quick commercial break coming into the 5 o'clock hour. Weekend vibes. Dan Dunn. Big up to everybody piled up on the live. Big up to Tania. That could be Tanya. How you pronounce that?
3: Tanya.
2: That ain't Tanya. That's Tanya.
3: Tanya.
2: Tania.
3: That's my Tania. Friend, bro.
2: That ain't your friend. You don't know
3: her. I know Tania, babe.
2: Her name is Tania.
3: Tania. Tania's called. I know Tania.
2: And Dirty 52.
3: I ain't seen her from long. You don't know Tania.
2: Well, okay. What school did Tania been to?
3: She be in Aquinas.
2: We get back today. Tania, don't lie. We coming back.
3: I know we, bro.
2: Let me get this money.
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16: Oh,

Wap, that's serious. I was gonna big up my new favorite MUA, but she push out, so listen, people, sometimes people only around for a certain time. And even if you plan to do good for them, they don't know. So think about it. Before you do bad to somebody, they might have been planning to do something good for you. Alright? So you missed out. I gotta get to my birthday shoutouts coming up soon. Alright, big up to the Taylor Farm. If you celebrate a birthday, anniversary, divorce, any of them things, make sure hit up the WhatsApp line at 323-7775. Alright, let me see if I get any birthdays today.

0: The Lignum Vitae SE SE logo. That's confused me. Baja Accounting. If you need an accountant, you got a small business, any of them things, they get you set up, right? Not even just your accountant. If you want to get a business license or anything like that, use a small business, you're like, I ain't into doing all this, this kind of rough. Baja Accounting could definitely get you sorted out, walk you through, handle all the hard stuff. All right? Happy birthday goes out to Keith Trez, the only veterinarian that I know. All right, Keith Trez, bring up yourself. And happy birthday goes out to Davisha Bryce. Celebrating a birthday. My schoolie, who I never talked to. This classmate in my whole life. Shout out to Giorgio, Miss Giorgio Tynes. Celebrating a birthday today on this, the 6th of June, all right? And Danielle Bartlett, celebrating a birthday today. Now, yo, we in the mix. Weekend vibe set. I want to talk to a young business owner. You know, we only... Tell you on your mic, don't do it.
1: Yeah.
0: I don't want to talk to you. I don't want to talk to the business people. Chill, do you have a business?
1: Yeah.
0: You won't have no business, mate.
1: This is a shared business.
0: She just come to bring something for you.
1: No, this is a shared business.
0: All right. What name do you go by in for your business? I don't want to call your name if you don't want anyone to know.
1: Like, she, first of all, you walk all the way up here. Now you don't play shy. Like, I hate people who just want to do stuff like that. Like,
2: oh, we ain't never say I shy now. So the business name is Nevis I. Keep tripping.
0: She wanna say it again. She just turned it on. You see, she turned it on. She's like, what it called? What's the business?
2: Mavis IQ Shipping.
0: Mavis?
2: Navis.
0: N-A-V-I-S. Oh, N-I-V-I-S. That's like your Grammy name or
2: something? It means Latin and shipping.
0: It means what?
2: Latin.
0: Oh. I like when people just be fancy.
1: It means Latin and shipping.
0: Yeah.
1: Like, it means shipping and Latin.
0: Shipping and Latinness.
2: Latin.
0: So it's Navis. Okay, she different. She creative. Don't get in. I just say if your Grammy name, because I hear Mavis. And I'm like, I would name something after my Grammy.
1: She say Mavis, not Mavis.
2: I know some of
0: my Grammy name. My Grammy name is Missable. Right? So if you see a Missable shipping or something, that may be me. All right? So how long you been shipping?
2: A year and some now.
0: A year and some. You've been bringing things in. Do you want to tell us what you bring for Chili? Did Chili pay his bill?
1: Hold on, put the money in the garbage, what happened?
0: Did Chili get his invoice in time?
2: Mm-mm, not at all.
0: Oh, you put the gamble on you. You put the gamble on it pretty good.
2: Chili ain't bringing spending on time.
1: First of all, don't play
0: shy.
1: Huh?
0: She shy. Oh, this is the wrong camera.
1: Yes, it is the wrong camera. The camera on her, baby.
0: Listen, we got the Navis shipping. So, Chili, you've been shipping with Navis all this time. So, all them things I asked you to
1: bring in for me, like 5 years now.
0: When you go to Miami, then you say, oh, no, I ain't bringing back nothing. I have a good shipping situation. So that's what you've been doing.
1: Yeah.
0: All this time. Anyway, how do we find Navis shipping?
2: We can find Navis shipping on Instagram, TikTok, or Facebook. N-A-V-I-S-I-Q shipping.
0: She doing a commission, huh?
2: So do that to me.
1: It's put on our old HR voice and thing in there. Yeah.
0: You're going to be in the building if you need some shipping in. Navis shipping, they do it different. That's what Chili is yours. And I got some things. Remember that bass guitar I wanted to order? I go order that through Navis. Mm-hmm. Shipping in Latin. You know how to say anything else in Latin?
2: Mm-mm.

0: TikTok, everything. What I miss? What I say? I say Nova. That's my little god baby. Hey baby Nova.
1: Call me time, sit no have me.
0: On the top of me, baby. Navis IQ. That's similar though. You can't have it. Navis, N-A-V-I-S, IQ. For shipping. But I'm an Eddie Danny. Today, why you don't show the live the new thing with you just buy? Just rip the plastic off.

0: When they see me coming, 100 sexy girls is chasing me all over Nassau. Like a dream sometimes, right? But big up the people who love Cam to come for real. They love DJ Chili. And from I hear everybody love DJ Chili. Chili is what they say. Chili is giving money to everybody. Money Ron. Big up to all my boosters. All my boosters, all my scammers. And I talked to a young lady. She don't even know what boosting is. Y'all don't even know what boosting is. Right? Stop trying to be what y'all ain't. Alright? And shout out to the ladies. Say, okay, they asking for the scammers, right, Chitty? Would you tee for me?
1: Would I tee from you?
0: Would you tee for me? No, if you ask a girl, go tee this out the shop.
1: They ain't
0: gonna do it. They ain't gonna do it.
1: So I must
0: lift
1: scam
0: the mic.
2: So I must scam somebody else, right, to benefit you.
0: Right.
2: The benefit, but then if I tell you, go tee this boy from the store, you're good.
0: I say, go in the shop, get me £2. Where the money? I ain't give you no money. You get pocket, right?
2: You have one job. You should know what your job is.
0: Exactly.
2: Doing. Don't get catch.
0: I spend all this money on Nike. Jordan. Come on, man. You see how big that bag is? I just get you.
2: You know how much for a Birkin?
0: You know how much for a house of assembly? Then I surprised the bag is be that big. Shout out to them Beeman Brown. Browns. What happened to me? Oh, I wop up. Shout out to Drifters. Shout out to Drifters. But shout out to them Bahamian Bronze and them Bahamian Bonds on the road. You know, I got a big up Mass Chaos every time. Epiphany, Masqueraders. Who else on the road? I who else is be on the road? I didn't read up still on the road. It's be a little shaky. Alright. 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All right, ladies, don't let him lie and say he's be scamming and doing things if he can't get you the pizza with the stuff.
2: Because you scam. Because you scam.
0: Yeah, but he's been scamming so long, man. He's been scamming that long.
2: You know the commissioner's my honey.
0: Say what?
2: If I were?
0: You
2: know the commissioner's my honey.
0: And you just say, how you flat the digital?
2: That was inside high school.
0: Let me call the principal. That was principal.
2: We didn't even have the same principal.
0: But you flat the digital. So you slash it or like you jick it?
2: I take the protractor.
0: Do you jick it with a protractor?
2: Yeah.
0: And it wake?
2: Mm-hmm. It take a couple times.
0: Them tie needed to change anyway. If you could
2: have lucky I'm flat for them.
0: Yeah, and it ain't Teachers Appreciation Month no more. We ain't care.
2: Yeah, really,
0: we ain't care about teachers
2: now,
0: like that.
2: Now, hold on for the youth, them who listening. Yeah. Drop the music. Yeah. Don't flat y'all, they just tired.
0: That's teachers is work hard.
2: They just work hard for their money.
0: And they got to come to work, they're going to teach you, make your life better.
2: Yeah. No matter how bad the teacher may treat you, don't do that. Yeah. We ain't advertising violence.
0: Yeah, but if they need a new tire, I'll take a ship of them. With neighbors like you.
2: Yep.
0: You want to ship bed frame? I need a bed frame. No, talk on the mic. Talk, grab the mic.
3: Will you ship everything? Will ship you a house if you need a
2: house? Hold on, so
3: you
2: can ship my car?
3: Yeah, I ship your car. You ship
2: so y'all can ship a house
0: because you
2: can't
0: ship a car? You trying to be different. So I'm trying to be different. She just
3: exactly.
0: Tell you.
3: Anything we can fit on a pallet.
0: Right.
2: Something so a car can't fit on a pallet?
0: You won't see them tiny
3: ain't
0: home?
3: Ain't no cars be on no pallet.
0: Right, the tiny home. And then it's a different.
3: Exactly.
0: The law is different with car. Come on.
2: So we ain't different with house, but it's different with car.
0: Come on, mate.
2: Yeah.
0: Come on. You know, environmental levy on house. Nervous IQ. All right, I guys be thinking these things. I'd be like a bed frame so heavy, you know? Cause as a fat boy, I try to get people to build me a bed frame, but it's like, boy, the lumber store they only gonna sell us so much. But
2: so you sure you big bed frame can fit on a ballot? Cause that's a big bed frame.
3: I do a California bed before.
0: A whole
3: it
0: bed.
3: Can fit on there.
0: Okay. No, this
2: you
0: a real question.
2: Like a Texas bed.
0: No, this a real question. Because I've been I've been being told, go to, I can see the site on here. They've been telling me order furniture off. No, I ain't doing this. Like, I ain't got this. I ain't got this, the Bohemian furniture people. But I need a sectional for my house.
2: What's I need a sectional.
0: Them solid couch. Like, it's like L shape, and then you can put your foot up on like the L shape part and then watch
2: TV. You
0: have
2: a good couch though.
0: My couch, you.
3: What do you want, a new one?
0: No. You sit on my couch as a skinny person. My couch low and a sink.
2: Not that low for
0: and
2: real.
0: like you see how the cushion only so wide, like it ain't.
2: Right. It was good.
0: So like your whole tie in on the cushion.
2: Your whole tie in on the cushion.
0: But yeah, that's what I'm saying.
2: Mm-hmm.
0: So I need like a heavy sectional with the firm, the firm leg.
3: Boy, we can suggest places.
2: You think they
0: We can talk. I need a sectional.
2: Like you think like this online. You think it's Amazon? Like they shipping the thing. You shipping
0: yeah, but
2: the
0: she
2: thing
0: have
2: to
0: ship the thing. I don't want to order something and then there's something they say. Yeah, this pilot on me. Filing on it could take so much. You know?
3: We can make it for Gam.
0: All right, so shout out to Neighbors IQ. I'll follow up the thing. That's a young business owner doing things, getting it to you. You old?
3: I am. Yeah. You know, Chili like 12, so.
0: Are you?
3: You don't understand.
0: I could ask if she's a young woman.
3: Nuh-uh, don't ask you that.
0: Make a dog, my young woman's in the city. No, I'm a Neighbors, man. Boss lady in the middle. Yo, we coming by quick commercial break. It's 103.5.
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1: Hey, yeah, boy.
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1: Yeah. I'm just giving you facts. Me, I'm in the cut with my mind on the rocks. I thought I ought to tell you. It's so simply done.

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This ain't Gucci, this is

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